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Frank is digging deep into his music vault, past the Rubik's Cube, past his go-go boots, past his mood ring, and of course a few hundred VHS tapes loaded with reruns of Dukes of Hazzard to bring you another country classic. Frank, get to the hay! Woo!

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1: We are working a brand new problem with a disabled vehicle in the center lane of I-5 northbound, just a little bit past 405 in Alderwood. 45-minute drive time, Seattle to Everett, the construction zone over the Ship Canal Bridge, and now this disabled vehicle causing those slowdowns. 35-minute drive time, southbound side of I-5, Everett to Seattle. Not as bad, but still pretty busy. And then Seattle down the Tacoma, that's still about a 51-52-minute drive time with about 20-21 minutes worth of delays through there. Accident cleared, 405 northbound at 44th Street, still got about a 15-16-minute drive time. Tukwila to Bellevue, and about a 31-minute drive time on the southbound side from Bellevue into Tukwila, so much heavier on the southbound side through there. And then we got that earlier problem on the northbound side of I-5 at 260th Street. That was earlier really wrapped up as well, and you're still dealing with about a 43-minute drive time from Tacoma to Seattle. In the Northwest News Radio Traffic Center, I'm Andy Bass.
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2: 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And it's

Law. 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

buffalo. 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
1: Is Sheena available?
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1: Cranking the Hank in Kirkland and tripping to Vegas.
2: Oh my gosh, that's amazing.
1: Bikinis and boots, pool party. Who are you taking with you, do you know?
2: I gotta think about that. I should have been thinking about it.
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2: It's something I used to do regularly, but it's been a couple years now.
1: 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It's kind of I've matured a little bit, but I still know how to go and have fun.
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1: $500 in spending cash, and we'll cover the airfare for you and your guests, which, man, that's become more valuable over the last month or so, too.
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3: We are still dealing with a number of issues across the area. Good news is we just cleaned up one of them. That was I-5 northbound right near Portland Avenue in Tacoma. However, we're still working that one just a little bit further north in Des Moines on I-5 northbound approaching Highway 516. 50-minute drive time in between Tacoma and Seattle, and then about another 47-minute drive time in between Seattle and Everett. Got the construction zone over the Ship Canal Bridge, and then you have that disabled vehicle in Alderwood just north of 405 to contend with, so give yourself that extra time. Southbound side, 45-minute drive time, Everett to Seattle. It just got really busy through there, so give yourself that extra time as well. And then on I-5 southbound between Seattle and Tacoma is still about a 50-55-minute drive time through there, so we're getting a little bit better. Heading out to the west side, Highway 16 eastbound right near Pioneer Way, that accident been cleared, still dealing with well over a half hour drive time. In the Northwest News Radio Traffic Center, I'm Andy Bass.
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0: next, a golden nugget from Hank's Music Vault that's so good. 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

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But Hank's memory is so big, he always remembers to play the classic country songs others have forgotten. Just like this little gem. Enjoy. Thanks for cranking it to Hank.

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Specifically a koala, because he sleeps like 22 hours at a time. But he will wake up for music like this.

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2: We are still dealing with a number of issues around town that you need to be aware of. One is on the northbound side of I-5 in Des Moines on the approach to Highway 516. Right lane remains blocked off through that accident scene. Got about a 54-55 minute drive time on the northbound side from Tacoma to Seattle with about 20 minutes worth of delays, and then an additional 45 minutes of drive time in between Seattle and Everett with about 20 minutes worth of delays. Southbound I-5 Everett to Seattle, that's a 42 minute drive time, and then you got about a 53-54 minute drive time on the southbound side in between Seattle and Tacoma, so extremely busy through there. 405, you got about a 30 minute drive time northbound side, Bellevue to Lynnwood, 30 minute drive time on the southbound side, Bellevue into Tukwila, so give yourself that extra time through there as well, and you're dealing with about a 40 minute drive time on the southbound side of the Valley Freeway between Renton and Sumner. 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